0: part one to part two, Gustavo focused more on moving away from the Ronroco, that lute instrument I was talking about earlier, to the six-string nylon guitar and the banjo. In a podcast, he talked about how the banjo was more of like an Americana signifying instrument. And the beginning of The Last of Us Part Two takes place in Wyoming and is this rooted Western instrument. And Gustavo liked the reverb, so all of those tracks that I've played, or a lot of those tracks that I've played from Gustavo, if you hear the banjo, it's this reverberating kind of echoey space that Gustavo wanted to take up. He talked about negative space and the importance of, he called it elegant stillness. So this idea of waiting for the next string. So Gustavo is joint composed with Matt Quayle on this album. And I'll talk a little bit more about Matt Quayle later on. But up next is a song from the first game that still fits with the theme of the second game. It is Hank Williams with Alone and Forsaken.
1: We met in the springtime when blossoms unfold, the pastures were green and the meadows were gold.

You're listening to WXYC Chapel Hill. That was Matt Quayle with the WLF is the title of that song. For those unfamiliar with the game, WLF is the Washington Liberation Front, or one of the factions in the game that you fight as Ellie and then fight for as Abby. There's two perspectives in the game. I'm not going to spoil it just in case you haven't gotten around to it in the 6 years that it's been out, but that was Matt Quayle with the WLF off of The Last of Us Part 2. Prior to that was Mac again with the Rattlers, another group that you fight in the third act, so at the end of the game, again off of The Last of Us Part 2. He followed Gustavo Santaolalla with Unbroken off of The Last of Us Part 2 soundtrack. And again, that first song that we heard before Gustavo was Hank Williams Sr. with Alone and Forsaken off of I Ain't Got Nothing But Time. So I talked about Gustavo a little bit. I'm going to talk about Mac, the other composer on the soundtrack. One of the things that separated The Last of Us Part II's soundtrack from the first game was the addition of another composer and contributor for the soundtrack, who added an entirely new element. Mac was approached in 2017 to be part of this project, and he's an American composer who had previously done work for TV shows, mainly for Mr. Robot or movies like Leave the World Behind, and had even done some work for other video games like Far Cry 4. In an interview about his contributions to this game, Mac talked about the sound that he wanted to bring for this soundtrack, for this album, and he described it as wanting it to be nerve-wracking or pulsing music. So high tension, but subtle music. He wanted a more organic sound, not heavily electronic. So these like tribal drums and rhythmic elements of Quayle's pieces match with the different factions. Some of them were titled in those names that I talked about. And that just further developed the connection between the story and the soundtrack, how those two interact with each other, and not only enhance what the player is going through, but serves as kind of like a backdrop for the characters within the game. Up next is Belle Adair with Clouds Never Break.

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That was Mod 21 with their song Mental Slavery off of the release There's No One. Which, honestly, as I was listening to it and listening to this album, this soundtrack, could have very easily fit onto this soundtrack. That was a lot of the things that Mac Quayle was trying to embody on the album. Which we can talk a little bit more about after this, but prior to Mod 21 was Mac Quayle with Masks On off of the Last of Us Part 2 soundtrack. Prior to that was Gustavo Santaolalla with Soft Descent, also off of the Last of Us Part 2. And before that was Gustavo again with The Obsession, again off of the Last of Us Part 2 soundtrack. And before that was Belle Adair with Clouds Never Break off of the release The Brave and the Blue. If you're just now joining us, my name is DJ Lunar. You're listening to WXYC's Sunset Soundtrack. I've been doing a deep dive and exploration into The Last of Us Part 2, the video game. I'm entering about the last 20 minutes of this show, but we're going to continue to play through some of these songs from the soundtrack and some of the songs that make their appearance in the game. Different covers of songs in the game. There are a couple coming up in this last 20 minutes that I was a big fan of and really enjoy, and they're actually versions of the song that I prefer to play. Ashley Johnson, the voice actor for Ellie, and Troy Baker, the voice actor for Joel, both incredibly talented individuals, have incredible covers of these songs. But up next, we're going to continue with the Last of Us Part 2 soundtrack, with Gustavo, and get a little bit more hopeful. Certainly the soundtrack for this game and the story of this game is not the most upbeat there is, but there are themes of joy and of hope in this game, and this next song is about that. So this next song is Allowed to Be Happy.

You're listening to WXYC Chapel Hill again. It is 9:01 on this Sunday evening. That was Emmylou Harris with her rendition of Wayfaring Stranger off of her release Roses in the Snow. That song plays in the credits, as the credits roll for The Last of Us Part 2. Prior to that was Gustavo Santaolalla with Beyond Desolation. The last song on The Last of Us Part 2 soundtrack, and my favorite song off of that soundtrack. Prior to that was Crosby, Stills, and Nash with their song Helplessly Hoping off of their self-titled release, Crosby, Stills, and Nash. Joel plays a rendition of that song as he's sitting on his porch in a flashback sequence. Prior to that was Gustavo Santaolalla with Grieving off of The Last of Us Part 2 original soundtrack. And prior to that was Mac Quayle with The Cycle Continues. Also off of The Last of Us Part 2 soundtrack. And before that was two songs by Gustavo. The one directly before Mac's The Cycle Continues was Collateral off of The Last of Us Part 2 soundtrack. And before that was Gustavo Santaolalla with Allowed to Be Happy off of The Last of Us Part 2 original soundtrack. If you could not tell from me listing all of those releases, I've been DJ Lunar. I've been doing a deep dive on The Last of Us Part 2 original soundtrack for this evening's Sunset soundtrack, and just about how the music of the album was designed to serve the characters and the players and become sort of this internal processing conduit that both can use to understand the things that they see throughout the game. Some of the songs are hopeful and others are desolate, but they weave through the narrative and the game and connect not only in Ellie, one of the main characters, but in Abby, not mutually exclusive to either. Thank you so much for joining me. This game and this soundtrack subsequently are incredibly important pieces of media to me, and I have thoroughly enjoyed being able to talk about the album, as I did not know as much as I do now about it. Certainly I've played the game maybe 6 or 7 times, but this is my first time doing a deep dive onto the soundtrack. I could continue to talk about it for a very long time, but we've got really good music coming up next with our next DJ, so I'm going to pass it off to them. I have been DJ Lunar. Thank you so much for listening.

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It is 9:22 here in Chapel Hill, North Carolina, and I am DJ Gritty, your disc jockey for tonight and all the way until midnight. So all the way until tomorrow. Isn't that cool? You just heard Heaven Souls give you Heja from the West Side Trapped release. Very eclectic. I kind of hate using that word, to be honest. Sure, I'll say it though. Eclectic album. I feel like a lot of albums on this radio station are eclectic, but this one is, came out in 2000, this year, in the past 6 months. It's really awesome. Handsome First gave you, there's two names to this song, and I just cannot tell which one is the actual track name. There's He Hates His Babies Most of All and Sing! Exclamation point, Captain. It's one of those two. This was from the Plague Park release from the Sub Pop label. Before that, Crickets was given to you by Able Noise from the release High Tide. And then before that, The Other Years gave you Takanita by their self-titled release from the No Quarter label. Okay. Wait, I do have one announcement for you and then I'll get back to it. There are a number of items that are often thrown into Orange County's blue recycle carts that cause problems and unnecessary costs for your county's recycling program. Please avoid placing the following items in your blue recycling bin. Styrofoam, paper towels and napkins, battery, butter, bubble wrap, and other plastic shipping materials. Clothes, household glass, plateware, and mirrors. Aerosol cans, food waste, paper receipts, pump mechanisms from household cleaners, toothpaste tubes, disposable cups, lids, and straws. Shredded paper, cords, hoses, and wires. Scrap metal and garbage bags. That's right, your recycling should not be bagged, but placed loose and free in the blue bin. To learn more about the right way to dispose of these materials, visit orangecountync.gov/recycling. Okay. If you got any requests or comments or anything else, call in at 919-962-8989. Maybe I'll get them on air for you. And let's get back to the music. Up next, what do I have? Oh, I have Insight and, oh, Dami the Fudge Monk. I don't actually know Insight, but I do know Dami the Fudge Monk. Many samples, very cool. Came out in 2017. Okay, let's give it a listen.

I never change, always maintain a better aim. Sever ties with lame, trying to get over with clever games. Pleasure and pain, happiness and sadness expressed through various concepts and moves I manifest. And yes, keep in mind that you can do it too. The chorus says I'm rather unique, but so are you.

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In the background of me talking, this is... I don't know why I don't have this in front of me. You'll hear it. Oh, got it. This is Don Geer. It's the Werewolves on Wheels original soundtrack. And this is track number one, Werewolves on Wheels main theme. This also might not be that song because it says disc got swapped, actually, now that I'm reading this, on the title of the CD. So I might change that and update you. Before that was Lolino with Welcome to the Drift of What's Already Begun from the Monopoly of Mistakes. Fresh Snow by Grey Float from the Off-Piste was before that. Coming Home Baby from Sextro Electronico Moderno was previous to that. This is from the Sounds of Elegant World, groovy nightclub music from Uruguay, 1968-71 compilation. And right after I last talked, you heard Rather Unique from Insight and Damu the Fudge Monk from Ears Hear Spears. Okay, we're gonna get back into the music. If you got any requests, call me at 919-962-8989.

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This is DJ Gritty, and I've got actually 1 million things to say because I forgot that I didn't announce two before it turned 10 p.m., but that's okay. Jill Scott gave us... Wait, no, that's moving upwards. Okay. You just heard End of Last Year by Porridge Radio from Waterslide Diving Board Ladder to the Sky. I actually... No, Porridge Radio's previous album to this, and I'm glad that I found this one in the radio station. Seal gave you Crazy by that same self-titled Seal. I think I found this from the Devil Wears Prada soundtrack. It's a great song. Yeah. Te Cuerdas was given to you by Ricardo Eddie Martinez from the Expresso Ritmo release. Jacqueline in the Backyard was by Jessica Pratt from Drag City. Burn, Bush, Burn by Nocturnal Emissions was in the Collateral Salvage album. Karage by Mae Simons from that also song titled Release was given to you right before it turned 10 p.m. And right after I last talked, Jill Scott gave you Be Great from the album To Whom It May Concern. Whew. Carolina Student Legal Services is a nonprofit law firm that is able to provide UNC Chapel Hill students with free legal assistance. The SLS can address landlord problems, property damage claims, name and gender marker changes, uncontested divorce, employment contract review, and many other matters. Please note that the SLS cannot advise students who have a problem with a fellow student, the university, or other state agencies. For more information, visit uncstudentlegal.unc.edu. Okay, it is 10:30, well, 10:31 to be exact, and I got a lot more music for you. We're going to hear some dub, and then we're going to hear some jungle, and I'm just really excited. So, yeah, life is good. Music is cool. If you got any requests, there's also like the little app you can do, and you can request things that way. So if you want to do that, it'd be chill. Okay, let's get back into the music.

sung by Earl Higgins, Mount Vernon, the Hilltop Restaurant. Thank the Lord, I still love the Lord and want to make it through the heavens.

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You just heard Individuality Rhythm by Nicola Cruz from the Subtropic release. Before that was Kalea with Idea Number 1 from the Point Blank release. Before that was Hollow Me by Odd Nostrum from Untitled 3. Saxophone gave you Taman Manchero from the Valencia e Pixado album. Saduff released History of Heat with Tiny Engine, which you heard. Sixsol gave you Blue Fantasma with The Sudwest Wind as the title of that track. And right after I last talked, you heard World Dub by Bim Sherman from the Ghetto Dub album, which has lots of dubs on it, if you can imagine. Okay. It is 11:01 p.m., which is awesome. We're at 11 p.m. Look at that. Okay, Compost Mates is a UNC student organization that works to expand access to composting for off-campus students through a free food scrap pickup service. Woo. 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Okay, wait, let's do one more announcement. 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To review the eligibility requirements and schedule an appointment, visit platelets.unc.timetap.com. Okay, if you got any requests, call in at 919-962-8989. You know the drill. This is WXYC, Chapel Hill, 89.3. Got jazz, indie pop, some classical coming up for you. It's going to be a time, so let's get into music. This is DJ Gritty, by the way.

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You just heard Jumping God's Wisdom give you Yesterday's Blues from the Snowman 3 release. Quite like this one. Little bit of a background. This is released by Requested Records, and they are two independent musicians from Northampton in Western Massachusetts. It's most notable for alumni of the early rap collective Dark World, and yeah. Before that, you heard The Sacred Souls give you Easier Said Than Done from that same-titled release, or self-titled release, not same-titled. Dahlia by Greg Frischman from the New Jersey was before that, and right after it turned 11, Tommy Guerrero gave you In My Head by Loose Grooves and Bastard Blues. If you're a college student or an individual looking for an easy way to stay informed, Issue Voter is a nonprofit organization that sends clear, nonpartisan summaries of congressional bills straight to your phone. 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Okay. Up next is a CD from my dad's collection that I stole. That is in my car right now, and I can't stop listening to it. If you, like, rotate the cover of the CD, it, like, goes through this whole... I don't know how to explain it. You might just have to look it up. If you look it up on Spotify, you'll see it on the cover. This is My My by Monomia from the Friend and Foe release. Let's get into it.

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1: and I'm DJ Gritty.
0: Okay, so you just heard Just Hanging Out. That's by Nandi underscore from the Nandi release. Actually, that's not what you just heard. I just lied straight to your face. You heard Hayley Hendricks give you that was Worth It from I Need to Start a Garden. Before that was Nandi underscore from the release Nandi dot dot dot. It was the song Just Hanging Out, the reprise. Before that, you heard Trome give you Uga from the release Siji. And if you want that spelled out, you can go to WXYC.org, look at the little flow sheet, or go to any of our apps. That helps a lot. Before that, you heard Frog give you Goes Without Saying from Grog. Crate gave you Lifeguard from the Red Xerox release, compilation release before that. And right after I last talked, Melomia gave you My My from Friend and Foe. Okay, quick announcement, the last one for me. 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Okay, that was the last song for me. I'm going to let you go with something from 22 Beaches, but stay tuned. Okay, don't go anywhere. Please promise me right now. Pinky promise? Don't go anywhere. There's another amazing DJ coming on, so you've got to stay tuned. This is DJ Gritty. You're listening to WXYC Chapel Hill, and we are like 5 seconds away from it being midnight. And happy July 20th. Okay. See you next time.

Hello, everybody. That was Magnetic Fields giving you the song, The Nun's... What was it? The Nun's Litany. That's what it was. But right before that, we had Radiohead giving you the song, Exit Music for a Film. And then into that, we had Raven Lanae with the song, Skin Tight, featuring Steve Lacy. And then a little bit of a throwback with YB with the song Given What You Got. And last but not least, as heard from the previous DJ, 22 Beaches with the song Zoo. So yeah, a little bit some mainstream artists, some people that I'm sure not a lot of people have heard of. But overall, very WXYC of it all. The time is now 12:22 in the morning, so... whoever is up, I hope you will get some sleep. But until then, feel free to enjoy the music that I'm going to be playing with you guys. But before I get right back into that, WXYC would like you to know that we have an amazing set of apps. You're probably familiar with our iPhone app, but we've also got an Android app, a tvOS app, and an Apple Watch app. In fact, you can send in requests through the Android and iOS apps. Just press the request button. Or if you're old school and want to talk to the DJ, me for now, there's another button to dial a DJ and make a good old phone call. Our iPhone app has a great set of home screen widgets so you can see at a glance what we're playing. And you can always start playback by telling Siri to play WXYC. Up next, I'm going to be playing some new stuff from a new favorite artist that I actually found through the radio station. Her name is Kalayla, and she just released a new album, and I've had this song stuck on repeat for the past 2 days. So yeah, figured I'd kind of show you guys that song, and then, but as always, if there are any requests, you can send those in at 919-962-8989, or like you just heard, through the WXYC app. All right, now back into the music.

Hello, everybody. My name is DJ Ronabite here. What you just heard was the artist Zild, one of my favorite artists that I'm incredibly happy that I'm getting to share with you guys right now, with the song Dilim. Right before that, we had Sesa, spelled Xexa, with the song Ondas. And then right before that, we had Feeble Little Horse with the song Diav. And then into that, we had Los Reyes Latinos. And finally, the song that I was talking about before in my last talk, say, Kalayla, with a new song, The Bridge. So I'm really playing a wide range of different genres right now for you guys, just because I'm also trying to keep myself to be awake, but it's not that hard when you get to play a bunch of music that you really are into. Up next, I'm going to be playing some Latin rock that I found here at the station. But right before that, WXYZ wants you to know that Photo Farm are a small staff of artists who aim to foster the exchange of ideas and skills. Set in the modern barn on a tree farm in Chapel Hill, NC, Photo Farm is a site of possibility, a space for making and for makers. 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To learn more about renting the studio space or events, you can visit www.photofarmnc.com. And as always, if there's any requests for me to try to play into my set, you can send those in through the phone number 919-962-8989 or use the WXYC app. Either or works. But yeah, right back into the music. I will see you guys in a bit.

You just heard Low Dot Bow giving you the song Red Line. Right before that, we had Max Jeff give you the song Up Top Up. And into that, we had The Mad Scene with the track People to Talk To. And then a request came in, which was Beba Doobie with the song Sun Has Set. And last but not least, Cámara Chilena de la Destrucción. Hope I'm not giving you guys too much whiplash going kind of like back and forth on the genres here. As always, like, I always advocate for noise rock. I'm a really big fan of that. So I tend to play a little bit of that a little too much during my sets, but I hope you guys enjoy it nonetheless. But I found some soundtracks actually here at the station that are pretty nostalgic, and I was thinking that it would be fun to play those. So I'm going to try to mix that in with some R&B right here coming up next. But before that, WXYC wants you to know that the Odum Institute for Research in Social Science provides members of the UNC community with educational and consultative resources to advance their social science research projects. With over 100 short courses covering a wide range of research topics from qualitative research to data science, the Institute can support researchers throughout the entire life cycle of their projects. Learn more at odum.unc.edu. And as always, if there are any requests, you can send those in at 919-962-8989 or through our WXYC app. All right, now back into the music.

That was Akira Yamaoka's with the song Tender Sugar from the Silent Hill soundtrack. I'm pretty sure it's from the first soundtrack, actually. Right before that, we had Nomad War Machine and Susan Alcorn give you the song The Shining Host. And into that, we had Grupo with some samba. The track title was Sambapsis. And then the next track was the little bit of nostalgia that I was really going for with the Super Mario Galaxy soundtrack, with the song Rosetta of the Observatory. And yeah, I played this game a lot as a kid. And when I found the soundtrack here in the radio station, like the actual CD, I was like, yeah, I don't know how I'm going to fit this into my set tonight, but it's going to happen one way or another. But finally, and then we had a request from the artist Greek would give you the song Virginia Creeper. Yeah, that was kind of like the doorway into kind of this sort of more calmer but still somber little section of music that I wanted to give you guys. I have some more things that are pretty similar coming up in here. Another track that is very nostalgic. I'm pretty sure you guys are going to know immediately by the next track that I put on. But right before that, WXYC wants you to know that Bike Durham offers a series of education classes for people who want to learn how to ride a bike and for those who know how to ride but want to improve their skills to commute and use their bike for transportation or recreation. They have classes of multiple levels, from learning how to balance to skill building practice to commutes through town to learn more about the city infrastructure and how to plan trips. These classes are open to 13 years and older and have rental bikes included in the class price for those who don't have a bike yet. Pricing is on a sliding scale of pay what you can. Classes are held at ReCity, 112 Broadway Street, Durham, NC. To find out more and to register for the classes, visit the website bikedurham.org/bike-education-classes. And as always, I will always promote requests. Again, 919-962-8989. If you're listening to me for this entire set, you will get tired of me saying that number. But yeah, now back into the music.

That was Yin Yin giving you the song Spirit Adapter. Right before that, we had Kid 608 with the track If My Heart Ever Ran Away, it would be looking for the day when right beside you it could forever stay. A little bit of a long title track. But then into that we had Merzbow with some really experimental harsh noise rock. There's actually no tracks on this album. I guess I can say the album, the title of the album is called Live Destruction at No Fun 2007. So yeah, if you're interested in checking more of that out, you can go ahead and do so. But right before that, we had Bayou Wanzer with the track F.U. Flaxon. And last but not least, a very well-known track by CA18 called Subwoofen Lullaby from the Minecraft Volume Alpha soundtrack. And yeah, I think I have one more soundtrack OST song, whatever the buzzword is, to play out here. So I'll probably play that next and then kind of go back into some more like actual noise rock that I'm more familiar with. But before that, WXYC would like you to know about End Family Fire, a campaign dedicated to preventing dangerous misuse of firearms. Family Fire is a shooting that results from someone misusing an unsecured firearm from the home. Unintentional shootings, firearm suicide, and intentional shootings are all forms of family fire. Guns are present in approximately 42% of homes in the U.S., and thousands of people are killed by gun violence each year. Family fire is an issue that affects communities across North Carolina and the nation. End Family Fire outlines the proper steps of securing and storing firearms. To learn more about proper storage, you can visit endfamilyfire.org. And now back into the music. As always, though, 919-962-8989, just in case anyone has any requests. Or you can also just tell me, hey, stop playing such loud music because I'm trying to go to sleep. Either works. But yeah, now back into the music.

You just heard Mavi giving you the song Denise Murrell, an artist actually local to North Carolina. I'm pretty sure he's from Charlotte. So I really like that. I don't know. Honestly, really talented rapper. I would check him out more if I were you. But right before that, we had Sleepyhead give you the song The Balance Song. And into that, we had a request for the artist Hot Chip giving you the song Ready for the Floor. And then right before that, we had Slow Dive giving you the song Sugar for the Pill. This is from Slow Dive's fourth album, which is, I think, their first album in around 20 years. That's a little crazy to think about. I heard that they're going on tour sometime soon. Or maybe it already passed. I don't know. I'm probably getting my facts messed up. I don't trust me as like 100% credible. And then last but not least, we had Metric with the song Blackish, from the Scott Pilgrim versus the World soundtrack. So yeah. Up next, I'm gonna be playing some music from the Lady Bird soundtrack, as well as trying to mix in some requests that I'm getting. So yeah, stay tuned for those. Before I get into that, as always, WXYC would like you to know about SwipeShare, which is a UNC-based platform that helps UNC students turn extra meal swipes into affordable meals. The app connects students who have unused swipes with those who need them by coordinating quick meetups at dining halls where a seller can swipe the buyer in. With built-in messaging, user ratings, and secure data protections, SwipeShare creates a safe and reliable way for students to access lower-cost meals while reducing wasted swipes. For more information, you can visit their Instagram at swipeshare.app. All right, and now back into the music.

That was Lolina giving you the song Welcome to the Drift of What's Already Begun. A nice little ambient song to kind of end this little five-part track here. Right before that, we had Magic Tuber's String Band with the song Marker of a Drowning. I guess I was right. And right into that, we had Sufjan Stevens with the song Video Game. Right before that, we had Yeah Yeah Yeahs Give You Y Control. This song was a request, so thank you so much for submitting that. And last but not least, Alana Morrisville with the song Hand in My Pocket from the Lady Bird OST. I think I have about one more song request that I need to add up on here. And I'm actually going to play that next. So whoever submitted that, you're going to get that right now. I apologize if it took a while to get to this one. But right before that, as always, WXYC wants you to know that Siembra NC is a grassroots organization that is fighting for better working and living conditions and empowering the community to stand up against abusive landlords, discriminatory policies, and displacement. With increased immigration enforcement in the area, Siembra provides information to all about the rights of individuals and businesses. Siembra can also guide individuals and those looking to volunteer on how to navigate an interaction with ICE. For information on ways to get involved and learn about your rights, you can visit siembranc.org. For updated immigration enforcement sightings and reporting, you can visit ojonc.org. Anyone not immediately at risk and interested in volunteering can reach out to Siembra NC on Facebook or Siembra NC on Instagram. As always, if there are any more requests that you would like to submit at 2:32 a.m. in the morning, you can either use a WXYC app or use our number 919-962-8989. I have about a half an hour left with you guys here, but I hope you guys have enjoyed the set that I have curated for you guys. So yeah, now let's get back into the music.

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have a look there over the weather bow. It's parking lots and alleyways, it's light beers,

Alrighty, welcome back to WXYC Chapel Hill. I was gonna say good evening, but it's more like good morning now. I feel like we crossed the threshold. It is just about 3:30 a.m. My name is Alex Radio. If you know me, and you listen to my show, over the summer, you'll know I usually play from about midnight to 3 a.m. on Monday mornings, I guess technically morning, but yeah, I'm playing from 3 to 6 a.m. this morning, which is an adjustment. Definitely trying a little bit more to stay awake right now. So, as I guess kind of a thematic tie-in to that, I'm playing a bunch of songs about the moon and the night and things of that nature. So the first song I played for you was Crisis by Lucy Liu. Then we had Nocturno al Rosario. That's the first instance of a night or sleep or moon related song. That was by Chilino Sanchez. After that we had Gator by Sluice. Orange Days and Purple Nights by Mother Nature, and Ghetto Dub by Ben Sherman. The Big Choice would like you to know that the Community Empowerment Fund, or CEF, is a nonprofit organization serving Durham and Orange counties in North Carolina. CEF's mission is to cultivate opportunities, assets, and communities that facilitate transitions out of homelessness and poverty. Established in 2009, CEF offers person-centered support, financial education, and asset-building tools to individuals facing homelessness or housing insecurity. CEF's approach integrates person-centered support with financial services to address equity and reduce the racial wealth gap. CEF provides a range of services for our members, including relationship-based support, safe savings accounts, financial coaching, and a first-time home buyers program. Okay, I think that's all I have for you right now. I'm gonna go ahead and start our next song, which is Mr. Moonlight by Asha Puthley.

Someone shot nostalgia in the back. Someone shot our innocence and all our colors.

That was The Hospital by Loudon Wainwright III off of his album Grown Man. And before that, we listened to People Have Their Dreams by Kath Bloom and David Shapiro from their EP with Equal and People Have Their Dreams. And just before that, we listened to Forgotten Eyes by Big Thief. That's on their album Two Hands. And we listened to A Feeling by Content Provider from their release Endless Summer. And then just before that, we heard Space for Rent by Who Made Who off of their debut album. That's a Danish band. Some cool stuff there. Orange County can no longer accept shredded paper in the blue recycle carts. The current recycling processor is no longer accepting shredded material mixed in with single-stream recyclables. If you would like your confidential material to be shredded and recycled, Orange County Recycling asks that you please bring it to be shredded at one of their semi-annual shred-a-thons, or utilize the new Shred Center. For more information on how to handle shredded materials, visit orangecountync.gov/recycling. Alright, this is DJ Yellow Jacket signing on for the morning. I played you guys those last few tunes there. And next up, we are going to listen to an artist called Magic Tuber String Band. So this is Tribute to the Angels. Enjoy.

0: All right, that was Mudando by Nakibembe Embear Group and Naoyuki Ukita off of their release Phantom Keys. And before that, we listened to Harumi's Sugar in Your Tea from the self-titled release, Sugar Harumi. And just before that, we heard the Chromatics cover of Ceremony, which is a Joy Division song, but they do a pretty cool cover, and that's out of their album Cherry. And then before that, we listened to Green Canoe by Badgerlore from their album Stories for Owls. And prior to that, we heard Tribute to the Angels by Magic Tuber String Band from their release Heavy Water. The Southern Off-Road Bicycle Association, or SORBA, is the largest nonprofit mountain biking organization in the Southeast. Through advocacy, education, and recreational opportunities, SORBA carries out its mission to promote land access, trail preservation, and new trail development in order to enhance mountain bike touring, racing, fun, and fellowship for all mountain bicyclists in the Southern United States. For more information, visit www.sorba.org. All right, it is 6:48, and you're listening to WXYC Chapel Hill 89.3 FM. I'm going to play y'all some Captain Beefheart. This guy is a friend of Frank Zappa, if you're familiar with any of his stuff, but I hope you guys enjoy.
1: Distant cousins, there's a limited supply, and we're down to the dozens, and this is why. Big-eyed beans from Venus. Oh my, oh my. Boys and girls, Earth people around the circle, mixtures of man alike.

Men let your wallets flop out, and women open your purses. 'Cause a man or a woman without a big-eyed bean from Venus is suffering with a waste desiccation.

That was Hello Operator by the White Stripes off of their album Distill. And before that, we listened to She Seems Kind of Stupid by the Femcells from their release I Have to Get Hotter. And then just before that, we listened to These Given by Jace Rex from his release Another Electronic Musician. And then just before that, we heard Jimi Hendrix's Spanish Castle Magic off of Bold as Love. And then before that, we listened to that Captain Beefheart song, Big Eyed Beans from Venus, from the album Clear Spot. WXYC would like you to know that local businesses can attend the nonprofit networking group Wake Up Wednesday in Pittsburgh every third Wednesday of the month. Wake Up Wednesday serves the community by providing a space where business leaders and nonprofits come to cross-pollinate ideas, give business advice, ask for leads, and to help promote one another. The doors open at 8 a.m. and the meeting ends promptly at 9:30 a.m. There are 60 to 70 businesses that attend each month. For more information, visit www.wakeupwednesday.me. All right, it is 7:05. You're listening to WXYC Chapel Hill. And this is DJ Yellow Jacket. We're going to keep it rolling. I'm going to switch it up a little bit on you guys. This is some desert blues. This artist is called Nora Mint Somali. So, hope you like it.

That was Baby Woe by TV Buddha off of the release Red Xerox, which is a collection of artists. And before that, we heard Beside April by Bad Bad Not Good from the album Talk Memory. And then we listened to Cumbia del Lobo by the Mexican Institute of Sound and the Meridian Brothers from their release Rudo Tovar. And then before that, we heard Asua de Versao by the Ena Frango Electrico. And before that, we heard Chtib by the Nora Mint Somali. Take precaution when recycling lithium and lithium ion batteries. Orange County requires separation of lithium batteries from alkaline batteries. To avoid fire hazards, tape both ends of the battery before bringing them to a drop-off site. For more information on safely recycling batteries, visit orangecountync.gov/recycling. All right, it is 7:27 a.m. I hope you guys are having an excellent morning. We're going to listen to some Tim Hecker. Please enjoy.

That was I by Aiko Ishibashi and Jim O'Rourke off of their release Pareidolia. Before that, we listened to Buffalo Springfield's Expecting to Fly off of their self-titled release, and that song in particular was written by Neil Young. And then just before that, we heard Days in My Arms by Milan W. from the release Leave Another Day. And before that, we heard The Underscores with their song Hollywood Forever from the release U. Just the letter U. And before that, we listened to Lotus Light by Tim Hecker off of the album No Highs. WXYC would like you to know that the Chelsea Theater is the Triangle's only nonprofit arthouse cinema presenting a dynamic mix of first-run, independent, documentary, global, and art films. The fully accessible, comfortable three-screen theater is the perfect spot to experience films you won't find at a traditional movie theater chain, as well as exclusive special events, visiting speakers, and discussion panels. 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Okay, it is just before 8 a.m. here, it's 7:58, and you are listening to WXYC Chapel Hill. I'm DJ Yellow Jacket. I've got about another hour left with y'all. We're going to listen to, let me take a look at this track. This is some Ethiopian folk. This artist is called Kuku Sibsibe. Let's see what it's all about.

0: Esse é meu mano DJ Chaves, botando a bunda delas pra balançar, balançar, balançar.
1: Aproveita que é teu momento, vai mulher dar seu melhor, fica de...
2: That was Zota Pisca by Zavisphone off of the release Blanca e Paisao. And before that, we listened to Esperando by El Chiamo from their EP with Pinche Bendejo and Esperando. And then before that, we listened to Ion Storm by Black Uru from their album The Dub Factor. And prior to that, we heard Ethiopian News by Psychotics from their release Mass Insanity, Destroying Civilizations. And then before that, we heard Benefecto Te, or Longing for You, by Kuku Sibsibe, from her self-titled release. And that was, she was 15, I believe, when that album came out. That was her first one. Pretty cool. WXYC would like you to know that Table is a nonprofit organization that brings college students and community volunteers together to help feed hungry children in the Chapel Hill, Carrboro area. 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And for more information, visit tablenc.org.

a weevil boy. 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

0: Mississippi boll weevil. 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That's it. That's it.
1: That was Mississippi Boll Weevil by Gibson Bros off of their album Build a Raft. And fun fact, none of them are named Gibson. It's because they like Gibson's the guitars. And then before that, we heard Talk to Moses by I-26 Connector. They're a band out of Asheville. And that was their self-titled release. And before that, we listened to Richard Dawson's Scientist off of his album Peasant. And just before that, we heard Firefly by Girl from the release Beetle. And then before that, we listened to Rain Parade and their song Broken Horse off of their self-titled release. WXYC would like you to know that UNC Chapel Hill provides an online map which displays disability access information for the main campus buildings. The map, which was compiled by the University Compliance Office in partnership with Disability Services and Facilities Planning and Construction, gives coded information for the location of power doors, elevators, restrooms, and ramps. 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Okay, it is 8:42 a.m. You're listening to WXYC Chapel Hill 89.3 FM. This is DJ Yellow Jacket. Yeah, I've got about 15 minutes left with you guys for this morning. We're going to listen to an artist called 22 Beaches. So this is Breathing.

It is 9 a.m. here at WXYC Chapel Hill. What you just heard was The Bird and Bee with How Deep Is Your Love off of Please Clap Your Hands. Then we had Daryl Scott, Danny Thompson, Kenny with A Memory Like Mine off of Kenny Malone off of Live in NC. Then we had Emmy Lou Harris with My Father's House off of 13 and 22 Beaches with Breathing off of Dust Recordings 1980-1984. Alrighty, WXYC would like you to know that the Carolina Harm Reduction Union, known as CRU, is a student-led program that provides life-saving harm reduction resources to the public of Chapel Hill. UNC's community and students suffer from a lack of education and resources on drug use safety. CRU's weekly distribution of opioid overdose reversing naloxone and fentanyl testing strips allow community members to engage with harm reduction strategies, ask questions, and receive evidence-based responses from non-judgmental peers. To get your life-saving supplies and training, stop by our tabling event alternating weekly Thursdays 12 to 2 and Fridays 2 to 4 outside the undergraduate library. Keep up with CRU's updated event schedule by following CHRU_NC on Instagram, and you can send a direct message for more information or to request specific resources. Okay, coming up, I'm going to do a little bit of a jazz rock thing. I've been a while since I've delved through the rock CD room, so I think I'm going to try that out today. But for now, I'm going to leave you with Lee Konitz Nonet, live at Lauren, with Time's Lie.

It is 9:30 a.m. here at WXYC Chapel Hill. What you just heard was Solar with Three Steps off of Aftermath and Transitions, Traces of the Ukrainian Underground in Cologne, 1994 to 1996. Then we had Mil Preguntas off of Latin America and Football, Manzanito y su Conjunto with Manzaneando, Appling off of Trujillo, Peru, 1971 to 1974, and a Frango Electro with Asuel Diversao off of Asuel Diversao, Now Tem Nada Now, and the Lee Connett Donet with Times Lie off of Live at Lauren. WXYC would like you to know that the Community Empowerment Fund is a nonprofit organization serving Durham and Orange counties in North Carolina. CEF's mission is to cultivate opportunities, assets, and communities that facilitate transitions out of homelessness and poverty. Established in 2009, CEF offers person-centered support, financial education, and asset-building tools to individuals facing homelessness or housing insecurity. 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All right, I think we're going to go throw back with a little bit more jazz and a little bit more traditional indie rock, and then we'll see where that takes us. For now, I'm going to go ahead and put you on with Joachim Kahn with Lady Amber.

0: I like it when they do my job for me and fade out. All right, that was Nick Wood with Sound Virus off of the album of the same name. A little bit of a Massive Attack-ite. Then we had Nash Paints with Desire off of Everyone Good Is Called Molly. Charlotte Day Wilson with Doubt off of Stone Woman. Anna Dahl and Marie Clock with Magnitude 6.3 off of Manivelles. And Joachim Kun with Lady Amber off of Spring Fever. WXYC would like you to know that the Prison Books Collective is a nonprofit that sends free books and resources to people imprisoned in North Carolina and Alabama. People in prison who are interested in receiving free books or resources should send a letter to the collective at P.O. Box 625, Carborough, NC 27510. There is currently high demand for recently published paperback books about starting your own small business, financial literacy, legal advice, GED prep, and other skill-building how-to guides. You can donate books and learn more about the Prison Books Collective by visiting their website at prisonbooks.info. Coming up, I think we're going to do another jazz rock Latin kind of roundabout. We'll see what needs to be played here at this station and fit it in there. Right now I'm going to throw you on with Yusuf Latif with his song Oscar Lipsa.
1: Good morning, ladies and gentlemen. It's early on a Saturday morning and this is a good time to listen to some good jazz. And some of the best jazz these days is being produced by brother Yusuf Latif. 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
2: Thank you.

The world begins at a kitchen table. No matter what, we must eat to live. The gifts of earth are brought and prepared, set on the table. So it has been since creation, and it will go on. We chase chickens or dogs away from it. Babies teeth at the corners. They scrape their knees under it. It is here that children are given instructions on what it means to be human. We make men at it. We make women. At this table, we gossip, recall enemies and the ghosts of lovers. Our dreams drink coffee with us as they put their arms around our children. They laugh with us at our poor falling down selves and as we put ourselves back together once again at the kitchen table. This table has been a house in the rain, an umbrella in the sun. Wars have begun and ended at this table. It is a place to hide in the shadow of terror, a place to celebrate the terrible victory. We have given birth on this table and have prepared our parents for burial here. At this table, we sing with joy, with sorrow. We pray of suffering and remorse. We give thanks. Perhaps the world will end at the kitchen table while we are laughing and crying, eating of the last sweet bite.

It is 10:27 a.m. here at WXYC Chapel Hill. What you just heard was Estela Magnane with Tras Tu Ojos off of Mujer de Sal Honto e un Hombre Velto Carbón. Then we had Grupo Un with Sempapasis off of 1977, Joy Harjo with Perhaps the World End Here, and My Guy featuring Esperanza Spalding off of Insomnia and Seven Steps to Grace, and Yusef Lateef with Oscar Lipso off of Club Date. I actually have a funny story about that Joy Harjo album. I've read her book and I saw the album here at the station and I thought it was really beautiful, and so I wanted to purchase it for myself. Smithsonian Folkways, the label that published the thing, they only sell really off of their online store and at certain festivals and things in DC. I thought it would be really unlikely that I would be able to find it in like a record store. And I have a friend who goes to college in DC. She's here in North Carolina for the summer. She was going back to DC for a little bit to visit her friends. And I asked her if she could try to pick me up the album at the Folkways festival that they were having a couple of weeks ago in DC. And she forgot that she was supposed to be doing that. I obviously told her that I would pay for it and everything. I thought it would be fun to send her on a little quest. So she didn't get it while she was on her trip. And so she said that she had tasked another one of her friends with trying to find it. And at that point, I was like, girl, this is just like a lost cause. But the friend actually did find it. So it will be coming to me in a couple of months when she comes back from DC in the school year. So that's exciting. I'm waiting for that. So it was kind of goofy. But for now, I'm going to throw you on with some more Latin, like electric. And then we'll see where we go from there.

It's 10:59 a.m. here at WXYC Chapel Hill. What you just heard, it was a bit of a long set. Sorry about that, I got carried away. Emily Lazo with Je ne sais pas choyer, with off of La Arthur Bot du Monde. Then we had Plixid with Lifestyle, Maria Minerva Remix off of Plixid. Shannon Wright with Williams Alabama off of Flight Safety. Wilderness with Beautiful Alarms off of Vessel States. Sun People in Other Worlds with June off of the Endofight EP. Working for a Nuclear Free City with Troubled Sun off of Businessmen and Ghosts. And finally, Heaven Souls with Heya Obialo off of West Side Trapped. WXYC would like you to know that Orange County Animal Services offers no-cost spay and neuter surgeries to pets of qualifying households in Orange County. The program aims to increase the number of pets that are spayed and neutered in the county, and in turn help eliminate the ongoing problem of pet overpopulation we face as a community. In addition to no-cost services provided by the county, there are a number of low-cost options available through numerous providers throughout the region. To find out if you qualify for no-cost spay or neutering services, or learn more about low-cost options, contact Melissa Ramirez Grimaldi, Animal Services Program Coordinator, at 919-932-4966, or email mramirezgrimaldi at orangecountync.gov. I'm gonna keep doing what I've been doing, oscillating between Latin rock and jazz. There was a little bit more electric in that last hour, though. And I'm also going to keep doing what I've been doing by starting you off the hour with a pretty long jazz song so I can get myself together. This time, it's going to be Hubert Laws's Heartbeats. ¶¶

that's a pretty heron though. Will you move to Eflin when you lose your GC license? Build that house in Cedar Grove for the kids who like the prices.

Hello, so sorry about that. The fire alarm went off here at the UNC Student Union. Luckily, it's been playing me some folk songs, so I'll just keep that going. Back, it's 11:34 a.m. I'll go ahead and read you something. Are you looking for a meaningful volunteer experience? Or do you have some free time on your hands because Chatham Literacy is seeking volunteers to serve as instructors to adults 18 years and older? Tutors are needed for the following programs: reading, writing, and math, English for speakers of other languages, citizenship preparation, financial literacy basics, and Spanish literacy. As a tutor, you can volunteer 1 to 2 times per week, teaching 2 hours each time. You get extra karma points if you can tutor in Siler City. 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You can become part of the Chatham Literacy team by calling 919-742-0578. All right, so before your little stint with our moving DJ, we had Woodpecker Williams with Gull. That was the, like, Joanna Newsome kind of tough drums on that one. That was off The Bird School of Being Human. Then we had Elena Mandel with Music in Motion off of Tailspin. Jose Moro with Memoria off of Obnoxious. And Hubert Laws with Heartbeats off of The Land of Passion. That was at the top of the hour. Okay, so I think we're going to be moving forward with a little bit of like a folk electronic kind of vibe here. What I'm going to throw on for you now is Cass McCombs and Chris Cohen with Steel Reserve.

Are you videoing me right now?

This is 11:58 a.m. here at WXYC Chapel Hill. What you just heard was Rafael Manriquez with Especias para un Recuerdo, Ears of Wheat in a Memory, or something like that, off of Que Viva el Canto, The Songs of Chile. Then we had Lolina with Welcome to the Drift of What's Already Begun, off of Monopoly of Mistakes. The Witch Hazel Sound with Music Becomes Vibration, off of The World, Then the Fireworks. Ear with Ni Plus Ultra, off of Rum Springa. Air with Alone in Kyoto, off of Talkie Walkie. Hopefully whoever was there to request that got to hear it. Magic Tuber String Band with Marker of a Drowning, off of Heavy Water. And Cass McCombs and Chris Cohen with Steel Reserve. Single. All right, WXYC would like you to know that fee waivers are available for Orange County Senior Center programs, including virtual programs. Fee waivers and reductions are available based on assessed financial need for all classes and programs for Orange County residents. Fee waivers are not offered for in-person trips or travel programs. Interested applicants must complete an application form providing proof of income and other information. To apply for a fee waiver at the Senior Center program, call the Passmore Center at 919-245-2015 and request a scholarship form be emailed or mailed via USPS. You might also pick up the form at the center's front desk. Alrighty, that's all for me today. We'll see what the next DJ has for you. And, you know, whatever could happen.

Hello, this is WXYC Chapel Hill. You're here with DJ Blue Dog for the next 2 hours until 2 p.m. I'll be playing some tunes. Right now, you're listening to Come Right Back by Villager. Before that was Possum Dog by Motocross and Utero by Dual Trophy. Motocross is a band I found recently, and they're pretty cool. They're kind of like the indie folk, you know. And, you know, I like that. They're from Charlotte, I believe, and they're actually going to be playing at Hopscotch this September. Hopscotch is a music festival in Raleigh. I don't know about you guys, I wasn't too excited about the lineup, but I think it'll still be a great time, and hopefully WXYC will do some coverage of that. With that being said, Motocross will be there, and I've been in contact and trying to get them to come to our station and maybe do a backyard barbecue, so, you know, maybe that'll happen. But until they respond to that email, we'll never really know. WXYC wants you to know that local businesses can attend the nonprofit networking group Wake Up Wednesday in Pittsburgh every third Wednesday of the month. Wake Up Wednesday serves the community, providing a space where their business leaders and nonprofits come to cross-pollinate ideas, give business advice, ask for leads, and help promote one another. Doors open at 8 a.m. and the meeting ends promptly at 9:30 a.m. There are 60 to 70 businesses that attend each month.

Come here.

And I'm back after like 30 seconds. We had to do our time point really quick. But yeah, this is WXYC Chapel Hill. You just listened to Mi Armati by Marcolino Diamond, Ti Garcon by Ubu Combo, We Live in Peace, My Marira, Awazia by K Frompong, and his Cumbia Fiestas, Walk Away by the Thinking of the World began pounding in our ears the moment we hit shore, With a Sense of Grace by Kit Sebastian, Trilogy by Slimy Rose Joy Lewis, Live Grows by the Furniture Group, and Tokini by Joshua Jokima Crampton. Those are some great tracks. If you listen all the way through, we did have a cutoff. I'm doing a remote show, and it cut out for some reason, so sorry that happened, but the show must go on, you know? We're going to keep these tunes going, but yeah, I think it was kind of funny because Kiss Sebastian with a Sense of Grace was the song we played earlier, and I think last year, maybe 2 years ago, a friend of mine had bought me a record online, and they ended up shipping me the wrong record, and it was a Kiss Sebastian record. I didn't get to listen to them much, but I feel like it was destiny to listen to them today, and I'm going to have to pull out the record and actually like re-listen to it, because I haven't listened to it in a while. But yeah, they're a really cool band. Also been loving the really long band name, The Thinking of the World Began Pounding Our Ears the moment we hit shore. Yeah, that one's really cool. It's with the label Stroom. I feel like they're always pulling out good stuff. So yeah. WXYC wants you to know, Orange County can no longer accept shredded paper and the blue recycling carts. The current recycling processor is no longer accepting shredded material while mixed in with single stream recyclables. If you'd like your confidential material shredded and recycled, Orange County Recycling asks that you bring it to be shredded at one of their semi-annual shredathons or utilize a new shred center. For more information on how to handle shredded material, visit orangecountync.gov/recycling. So yeah, that is a lot of important info. Coming up, we're going to switch it up a little bit. And yeah, we'll see where this set takes us. 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

jump back from the fire into my fire again. You jump back from the fire back into my frying pan again. You are all I think about. You is everything that's on my mind. Simple words you said are striking your head in bed. It was all so easy, a bit like lemons. But then it wasn't, and then I left. And I felt like what I'd gone through was a bit of heart theft. Lips cleft and slur words with a bit of lisps in between. I think about you and shrimp cocktails crisps, if you know what I mean. You're the best I've had until now. And now look at me with a furrowed brow. Where's it gone? Where will it go? I never know. And maybe I will one day.

Hello, this is WXYC, Chapel Hill, 89.3 FM. You're here with DJ Blue Dog for the next 45 minutes till 2. You just listened to Laurel by Olaf Dredier, Brill Verb by Felicity J. Lord, and What Has Happened by Tonstar Bandit. Those were some great tracks, some more psychedelic, just chiller stuff. Right now, we have Violet by Kei Yoshimatsu. And coming up, we're going to switch up a little bit. And, yeah, hope you guys are having a great day. I know I am. I don't work later. And that means the day's awesome. So, yeah. WXYC wants you to know the Southern Off-Road Bicycle Association, SORBA, is the largest nonprofit mountain biking organization in the Southeast. Through advocacy, education, and recreational opportunities, SORBA carries out its mission to promote land access, trail preservation, and new trail development in order to enhance mountain biking touring, racing, fun, and fellowship for all mountain bicyclists in the Southern United States. For more information, visit www.sorba.org. As I said, we're going to be switching up the music in just a second. But yeah, thank you for listening to WXYC Chapel Hill.

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You're here with DJ Blue Dog. I'm here for like 14 more minutes, maybe 13, say 10. But yeah, right now you're listening to Edge by Duffy X Ullman. Before that was Holy Roller by Hiding Places. You have Magic by Star Moles, Love Vape, Red Friendship, I Hurt You in a DJ Way, Think About You, Living in the City So Beautiful by Allegra Greach, Even God Gets Stuck in Devotion by Dagmar Zunga. So yeah, those are some great tracks, more folky. So yeah, and you know, we're having a good time. Hopefully you guys' day is going well. I'm doing a remote podcast from Wilmington on the coast. And it's sunny. It's looking nice. I think I'm going to go to the beach today myself. And maybe you should too. You know, drive out here. Have a good time. Maybe you'll see me. Ask for DJ Blue Dog. You never know. But, yeah. WXYC wants you to know the Chelsea Theater is the Triangle's only nonprofit at-house cinema, presenting a dynamic mix of first-run independent documentary, global and art films. 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For more information on what's playing on now, visit thechelseatheater.org and follow at Chelsea Theater NC on Instagram. But yeah, let's get back to the music. This is WXYC Chapel Hill.

0: Tonight, ladies and gentlemen, we have a special guest. Two special guests. The duo, Gina, with their new album.
1: The pleasure is yours.
0: That's what it's called. And their song, Circle.

0: sleep yet? I didn't understand. Maybe that's why your voice is fucked. So, anyway, it was nice to meet you. Yeah, I would like to see you one day.
1: My time is here. DJ Blue Dog is signing off. Get ready for our next DJ. The best to do it. While we're here, it's also almost 2 o'clock. Thank you for listening to WXYC Chapel Hill, 89.3 FM. Yeah. Those last few songs was Nosebleed Melody by Ollie XL, Tonight May Have to Last Us All My Life by The Avalanches, then Circles by Gina. For some reason, the song I downloaded for The Avalanches, or Ollie XL, was not the right song. I think it was Nat King Cole. But, you know, we live and we learn. Anyways, this is DJ Blue Dog signing off.
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The Housing Helpline, a service of the Orange County Health Department, connects people with eviction diversion, homelessness services, and other resources. Since launching in April 2020, the Housing Helpline has served nearly 8,000 households and responded to more than 2,000 calls and 16,000 emails. Calls are answered live in over 200 languages from 10 a.m. to 4 p.m. Monday through Friday. Staff can assist with several programs.

You are listening to Laurel Halo's album, The Midnight Zone, parentheses, original track to the film by Julian Cherere. And the song you were listening to is Oración and Twilight Zone. The Bridge International is a nonprofit organization whose mission is to bridge gaps in services for individuals who have experienced human trafficking. The Bridge currently has a community awareness project underway for migrant farm workers in North Carolina who are especially vulnerable to experiencing human trafficking. They're accepting donations of non-perishable food, bottled water, socks, toothbrushes, toothpaste, deodorant, and washcloths to give in a backpack as a kit to farm workers. These kits are an opportunity to provide some basic resources and information on human trafficking to this population. If you are interested in donating items, organizing a drive event, or receiving their Amazon wish list, reach out to the organization's co-executive director at 828-278-8054 or through email at info@thebridgeinternational.net.

There are a number of items that are often thrown into the Orange County Blue Recycle carts that cause problems and unnecessary costs for our county's recycling program. Please avoid placing the following items in your blue recycling bin: Styrofoam, paper towels and napkins, batteries, bubble wrap and other plastic shipping materials, clothes, household glass, plateware and mirrors, aerosol cans, food waste, paper receipts, pump mechanisms from household cleaners, toothpaste tubes, disposable cups, lids and straws, shredded paper, cords, hoses and wires, scrap metal, and garbage bags. 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

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You are listening to Our Walk with My Girl by Michael Manlier. And Boards, and before that, Boards of Canada's All Reason Departs on their new album, Inferno.

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0: 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And most important, you'll know it's dead. 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

0: 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Yeah.
1: There's one that drinks in here.
2: No.
3: Yeah.
2: You said after

National Weather Service in Raleigh has issued a severe thunderstorm warning for southern Wake County, east central Chatham County, until 5 p.m. At 4:20 p.m., severe thunderstorms were located along a line extending from near Raleigh to near Cary to 10 miles northwest of Fuquay Marina, moving east at 10 miles per hour. Hazard, 60 miles per hour wind gusts and nickel-size hail. Source, radar indicated. Impact, expect damage to roofs, siding, and trees. Locations impacted include Raleigh, Cary, Garner, Fuquay Marina, RDU International, Apex, Holly Springs, Morrisville, Knightdale, and Lake Wheeler. This includes the following highways: Interstate 40 between mile markers 284 and 310, Interstate 440 between mile markers 1 and 16, Interstate 540 between mile markers 21 and 24, United States 1 between mile markers 86 and 101. For your protection, move to an interior room on the lowest floor of a building. Repeating, a severe thunderstorm warning has been issued until 5 p.m. for the following counties in North Carolina, Chatham and Wake.

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0: say, calm down in Korean. 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Whoa, whoa, whoa, whoa. What is your favorite? Write a comment below.
1: Waiting.
2: But I'm here now.

National Weather Service in Raleigh has issued a severe thunderstorm warning for southeastern Wake County, northern Johnston County, until 5:30 p.m. At 4:44 p.m., a severe thunderstorm was located near Clayton, or 12 miles southeast of Raleigh, moving east at 15 miles per hour. Hazard, 60 miles per hour wind gusts. Source, radar indicated. Impact, expects damage to roofs, siding, and trees. Locations impacted include Clayton, Zebulon, Nightdale, Wendell, Emmett, Flowers, and Buckhorn Reservoir. This includes the following highways: Interstate 40 between mile markers 308 and 312, North Carolina Highway 264 between mile markers 20 and 22. Straight line winds can blow down trees, power lines, and damage mobile homes and other buildings. Seek shelter in a sturdy structure until the storm has passed. Stay away from windows as flying debris generated by damaging winds can be deadly. Repeating, a severe thunderstorm warning has been issued until 5:30 p.m. for the following counties in North Carolina, Johnston and Wake.

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Good evening, everyone. You're listening to WXYC Chapel Hill 89.3 FM with DJ OVNI. The song you just heard was Willy Campana y Son by Papi Ovideo. Before that was Pinche Pendejo by El Kiamo. Prior to that was El Hampa by Radio Zumbido. And before that was Yours Zarad by Angine de Poitrin. And finally, before that was As Aventuras Sentimentais de Espiroqueta Camargo by Jose Mauro. And WXYC would like you to know that we have an amazing set of apps. You're probably familiar with our iPhone app, but we've also got an Android app, a tvOS app, and an Apple Watch app. In fact, you can send in requests through the Android and iOS apps. Just press the request button. Or if you're old school and want to talk to the DJ, there's another button to dial a DJ and make a good old phone call. Our iPhone app has a great set of home screen widgets so you can see at glance what we're playing. And you can always start playback by telling Siri to play WXYC. And if you want to call in like old school, our number is 919-926-8989. But yeah.

0: this whole world than an idea whose time has arrived. An idea whose time has arrived. And that idea, ladies and gentlemen, is black consciousness, which is going to free the black man from the shackles of white imperialism, white slavery, white oppression. Power!
1: Black consciousness movement was the best thing that ever happened to us because it took away the brainwashing of that apartheid was instilling in our minds through the education, the so-called Bantu education that they were giving us in schools.
2: The main aim actually in developing black consciousness as an ideology now was to try to make people be proud of themselves, proud of their color. For quite a number of years, the main aim of blacks was to try to become whites. Which is physically impossible and psychologically frustrating.

0: great deal has been said about the threat that black consciousness movements pose, but surely they also have cultural affiliations and activities?
1: Oh yes, they've got drama association, and the drama associations get together, they have all sorts of plays, rather activistic plays, and they have all sorts of poetry readings and so on, but I can give you an example.

Good evening. 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The song you were just listening to... The song you were just listening to was Caso Serio by Rita Lee. Before that was Petey's Tango by Marianne de Profetis. Prior to that was Modulo Lunar by Os Brazos. Before that was The Black Consciousness Movement by Spasa. And prior to that was Tam Putai by The Paradise Bangkok Molam International Band. 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

I say, citizenship. Fortress.

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The song you were hearing before that was City People by Cybele. Before that was A Year for What by Soli City. Prior to that was Ready for the Sun, or Ready for the Rain by Making Movies. And before that was Blue Sky by the Allman Brothers Band. 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

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The song you were just listening to was Yo Defiendo Mi Tierra by Rafael Manriquez. Before that was Somewhere Good by the Tara Clarkin Trio. Before that was Apocalypse by Gerardo Manuel and El Humo. Before that was Muzimu Endringe. I definitely messed that up, but by the Hallelujah Chicken Run Band. Before that was Mobile Stable by Grupo Bike Durham offers a series of education classes for people who want to learn how to ride a bike, and for those who know how to ride but want to improve their skills to commute and use their bike for transportation or recreation. They have classes of multiple levels, from learning how to balance to skill building practice to real commutes through town to learn more about the city infrastructure and how to plan trips. These classes are open to 13-year-olds and older and have rental bikes included in the class price for those who do not have a bike yet. Pricing is on a sliding scale. Pay what you can. Classes are held at ReCity, 112 Broadway Street, Durham, NC. To find out more and to register for our classes, visit our website at bikedurham.org/bike-education-classes.

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The song you were just listening to was Imuha by Imad Han. And before that was Somewhere Right Now in the Future by Boards of Canada. Prior to that was Felicitas by El Ciego Melquiades. Before that was Se Te Acabó La Rumba by Maraca. And before that was Ne Plus Ultra by Ear. WXYC would like you to know about End Family Fire, a campaign dedicated to preventing dangerous misuse of firearms. Family fire is a shooting that results from someone misusing an unsecured firearm from the home. Unintentional shootings, firearm suicide, and intentional shootings are all forms of family fire. Guns are present in approximately 42% of homes in the U.S., and thousands of people are killed by gun violence each year. Family fire is an issue that affects communities across North Carolina and the nation. End Family Fire outlines the proper steps of securing and storing firearms. To learn more about the proper storage, you can visit endfamilyfire.org.

National Weather Service in Raleigh has issued a severe thunderstorm warning for Alamance County, Western Orange County, until 8 p.m. At 7:12 p.m., a severe thunderstorm was located over Burlington, moving east at 30 miles per hour. Hazard, 60 miles per hour wind gusts. Source, radar indicated. Impact, expect damage to roofs, siding, and trees. Locations impacted include Burlington, Graham, Hillsboro, Mebane, Elon, Gibsonville, Haw River, Swepsonville, Alamance, and Carr. This includes the following highways: Interstate 85 near mile marker 163, Interstate 40 between mile markers 139 and 162, and near mile marker 259. For your protection, move to an interior room on the lowest floor of a building. Torrential rainfall is occurring with this storm and may lead to flash flooding. Do not drive your vehicle through flooded roadways. Repeating, a severe thunderstorm warning has been issued until 8 p.m. for the following counties in North Carolina, Alamance and Orange.

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2: 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Right. 50. I got you. At 11:44.
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Let's go back into the studio.

The National Weather Service in Raleigh has issued a severe thunderstorm warning for Orange County, Durham County, until 8:45 p.m. At 7:43 p.m., a severe thunderstorm was located near Mebane, or near Hillsborough, moving east at 30 miles per hour. Hazard, 60 miles per hour wind gusts. Source, radar indicated. Impact, expect damage to roofs, siding, and trees. Locations impacted include Durham, Chapel Hill, Hillsborough, Carrboro, Rougemont, Eflin, Lake Michie, Enno River State Park, Gorman, and Bahama. This includes the following highways: Interstate 85 between mile markers 163 and 184. Interstate 40 between mile markers 158 and 162, in between mile markers 259 and 280. The Durham Freeway between mile markers 4 and 17. For your protection, move to an interior room on the lowest floor of a building. Torrential rainfall is occurring with this storm and may lead to flash flooding. Do not drive your vehicle through flooded roadways. Repeating, a severe thunderstorm warning has been issued until 8:45 p.m. for the following counties in North Carolina, Durham and Orange,